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1: And we have a new podcast, Call It What It Is. You may know us from Graceland Memorial, but did you know that we are actually besties in real life?
0: When one of us sends out the distress signal, the other one always answers the call. Big or small, we're there.
1: And what does that look like? A 1,000 pep talks, 1,000,000 I've got yous, some very urgent I'm coming overs. Because, I don't know, let's face it, life can get even crazier than a season finale of Grey's Anatomy.
0: And now here we are, opening up the friendship circle.
1: Someone's cheating?
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happy Wednesday. Natalia jumping in. I Heart 90s. Got some Wilson Phillips on the way. Thanks so much for having us on. Hope you're having a good Wednesday. Yeah, hump day, right? It's next.

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Natalia hanging out with you. Did you hear? Apparently, Taylor Swift and Travis Kelce are going to get married at Madison Square Garden. They've invited over 1,000 people. I mean, it kind of makes sense. They both know a lot of people. And, like, weddings are hard. Like, who gets invited, who doesn't? It's going to be huge. Watch. Ace of Base.

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All right, we're going to play You've Got Movie. Here are three actors from a popular 90s film. Let's see if you can guess it. Jennifer Love Hewitt, Sarah Michelle Gellar, Freddie Prinze Jr. And

0: Hey there, iHeart 90s. It is Natalia here with you. And we just gave you a couple actors from a popular 90s film. And you just tried to guess the 90s movie. So the actors were Jennifer Love Hewitt, Sarah Michelle Gellar, and Freddie Prinze Jr. All three people with three names. The movie was, of course, I Know What You Did Last Summer. Yes. Obviously, because we're pretty much in summer, I wanted to do a summer film. This one was a great horror film. And of course, off the heels of Scream kind of revitalizing the horror genre during that time. I Know What You Did Last Summer was another great, great scary movie right there. So, I Know What You Did Last Summer. The sequel, stick to the original. All right, Tag Team and Backstreet Boys coming up next. Stay here.
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Well, this is the first season I've ever watched of Love Island, and I guess a lot of people are watching it too because they just revealed Love Island USA Season 8 is Peacock's most watched TV debut ever. That's big.

Can you stick around next hour? Because we're going to go ahead and play Clue Me In. This is our music guessing game. A little trivia, if you will. I'll give you three clues for a song coming up on the way. You just try to guess the song before I hit play, right?

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0: What's up? It is iHeart 90s. We're going to play Clue Me In. Here are three clues for the song coming up. Ready? On the 6th.
1: Mm-hmm.
0: New movie on Netflix called Office Romance. When You Would Be Here In My Arms. Yeah, can you guess the song? It's coming up next right here on iHeart 90s. Don't go anywhere.

0: All right, there you go. That was your song for Clue Me In. Yeah, Waiting for Tonight, Jennifer Lopez. What's going on? It is iHeart 90s. This is Natalia here with you. And the clues that I gave you for the song were On the Six, which was the album that that song came from Jennifer Lopez, her debut album. New movie on Netflix called Office Romance. And yeah, that is, yeah, her new movie. It's really good, by the way. I really liked it. And then When You Would Be Here in My Arms are lyrics straight from the song. And you know, they even said that that was Jennifer Lopez's best song she has ever done. Such a good one right there. So if you got it right, congratulations. All right, coming up on the way, Nikki French and Delamitri next.
1: 48 countries.
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0: Wednesday. It is iHeart90s. Hey, don't forget, your chance to win $2,500 happens again today. This is where we want you to take that money and go on a trip. Go somewhere amazing here in the U.S. that, like, you've never been before. I don't know, maybe have you ever been somewhere in Texas or New Orleans, or, I don't know, maybe seen the that big bean statue in Chicago. This could be that chance. Listen in a couple hours, because we're going to give you that new keyword for to win $2,500 with our big USA giveaway coming up 5 p.m. Eastern. Okay, that's when we're going to give you that next keyword. All right, Gin Blossoms and Blackstreet coming up next.
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0: You know, Roxette on a tour. Yeah, 40th anniversary tour right now. Amazing. I love that so many of these bands are still working, making music, playing shows. It's amazing. All right, well, I hope you're having a great Wednesday. 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And yeah, just make sure to set us as that number one preset. That way, whenever you want to come back, we'll be waiting for you one tap away. All right, coming up with the way, Warren G, Nate Dogg, plus Semisonic next.
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Well, there is a new scam going around, and normally I'll see these as a headline. This happened to me. I'll tell you what happened next. Stay right here. It's Ace of Base on iHeart 90s.

All right, don't fall for the fake Evite scam that is going around. Hi there, this is Natalia hanging out with you. And the Federal Trade Commission is warning Americans about a new phishing scam involving online event invitations. They look like real trusted invitations from

All right, thanks for having us on. If you want to reach out to me with a song request, I'm on Instagram at Hey Natalia, HeyNatalia. I would love to hear from you. Fugees coming up on the way. It's iHeart 90s.

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0: All right, Goo Goo Dolls is going to be at our iHeartRadio Music Festival. Are you going to be there? September 18th and 19th at the T-Mobile Arena in Las Vegas. Goo Goo Dolls, Benson Boone, BTS, Snoop Dogg, Weezer, Muse, Lainey Wilson, Zara Larsson, and so many more. Cardi B as well. Love her. They're all going to be there at the festival, and you can too right now. It is a special Capital One cardholder pre-sale happening until Friday. So make sure to get those tickets before they sell out, because I have a feeling this is going to go fast. Do it now. All right, coming up on the way, let's do Mark Morrison and Sublime next.
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have I turned into that grumpy neighbor? So a house near me is now turned into an Airbnb. 2 weekends in a row, they've rented out to people who have thrown massive parties. Very loud. A lot of bad things going on. The cops were called twice. I could report this, right?

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0: Well, you know what does not make me happy is, I don't like this, McDonald's testing AI drive-through ordering system. Yeah, they're going to get a little high-tech makeover, a new AI-powered system called Arc IQ. It is in development with Google, and basically the company says the technology is already being tested in 5 restaurants and has processed more than 1 million transactions. 90% of orders are complete without needing human assistance. Oh, I don't like this. I like people having jobs, and when we're getting rid of jobs in places that would have gone to someone, I don't like it whatsoever. Oh my gosh. And it's, this is like a bigger conversation, but just wanted to share that with you because it popped up in my algorithm just now. All right, let's keep it going. Aerosmith, Spice Girls, no AI here, just you and me.
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All right, I was today years old when I found out there were rumors back in the day that Mel B and Cherry Halliwell, yeah, Ginger Spice, like had a thing. Apparently, all allegedly, according to things. Yeah, apparently they hooked up and were in love. That's why they broke up. Oh my God, the internet, man. They show me weird things. It's iHeart 90s.

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